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Adugaraj program key have tag Adita Duhom fishing in Buras with Dugan Yelang Algunman Kuri again that programming. Me the program Kuria Dirus, even there in a bain one, Mohim or Malamatakan Algunman Guinness Dana. Egotung me to Algunman Guinness Day, Kantataka Bala Lairuka. 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

Hello and welcome to PSM News in English with me, Fatma Zainari Fat. Yo andivahi Raja ke ado. First, let's look at the headlines. President Dr. Muiz says some services offered at the Male Commercial Harbour will be available from Male Industrial Village once the commercial harbour is relocated to Thillafushi. And President Dr. Muiz highlights a series of operational and institutional reforms introduced to strengthen the Maldives' response to human trafficking, while calling for collective vigilance to protect human dignity. President Dr. Mohamed Muiz says some services offered at the Male Commercial Harbour will be available from the Male Industrial Village once the commercial harbour is relocated to Thillafushi. The Male Commercial Harbour is expected to be fully relocated to Thillafushi and operational by 11th November next year. Speaking on PSM's Nation Chat podcast, the president said the port relocation is key to boost the Maldives' economy. He said the project is progressing on schedule and expressed confidence that the commercial harbour will be relocated to Thillafushi within the expected timeline. The president said the relocation would effectively address current space constraints and facilitate more efficient loading and unloading of goods. He said most port operations, around 80%, will move to Thillafushi, while some services will be based in the industrial village near Thillimale Bridge and connected to the T jetty. The president said all current services at the existing commercial harbour will eventually be fully transferred to Thillafushi and the industrial village. He said the new setup will allow port operations to continue even if Thillimale Bridge is unavailable, with roll-on, roll-off ferry services ensuring that freight transport is routed away from residential areas. Private businesses will also be allocated space in Industrial Village and Thillafushi. President Muiz also highlighted that the new port would be underpinned by a fully digitalized port operations management system, helping achieve increased efficiency and reduce processing times. He said this would help reduce the prices of goods and expand the economy. The relocation of the Male Commercial Harbour and the development of a quay wall have been contracted to China Harbour Engineering Company and Maldives Transport and Contracting Company, MTCC. The Thillafushi Harbour area is 10 times larger than the existing harbour area, while the new quay wall being developed in Thillafushi would be 3 times longer than the existing quay wall at the Male Commercial Harbour. President Dr. Mohamed Muiz says his Independence Day speech was not a political speech, but one that was intended to highlight issues important to the country's future. Speaking on PSM's Nation Chat podcast, the president addressed criticism directed at him regarding his Independence Day speech, where some noted that the speech was unrelated to Independence Day and was politically motivated. He said a speech given on such an occasion must explain the country's past and future direction, adding that discussing independence requires looking at historical events and the government's efforts to improve the country. The president further said political independence alone does not guarantee true freedom, and said his goal is for coming generations to experience the true meaning of independence. He said that true independence requires strength in foreign policy, domestic affairs, development, and economic prosperity. The president criticized the foreign policies of previous governments, claiming some administrations prioritized certain countries while distancing Maldives from other countries. Referring to the former Maldivian Democratic Party, MDP, administration as an example, he said MDP maintained friendly relations with Israel and distanced itself from Arab nations. The president said foreign policy should reflect the country's independence and reiterated that his administration's policy will remain focused on Maldivians first. President Muiz also said his remarks were not meant to condemn anyone but were made with sincerity and the intention of reforming the country. President Dr. Mohamed Muiz says the Bodo Thakur Farnumagur Road development project was funded by the current government. Speaking on PSM's Nation Chat podcast, the president addressed social media discussions questioning claims over credit for newly developed areas along the road. The president said efforts are ongoing to complete the remaining phases of the multi-phase project, with the segment from the Maldives Port Limited MPL area to the Tsunami Building Square expected to be completed by November. He said developing the outer road of Male will help reduce congestion and provide relief to inner city roads. He said once completed, the road will become a two-lane road and improve transportation in the city. The president said Bodru Thakur Farnumagur development was a decision made by the current administration, with funds arranged by the government. He further said the focus should be on delivering benefits to the public

0: rather than gaining political credit from development projects. Pledging to plant coconut trees along Bodu Thakur Farnumago, the president said small jetties will be developed to address difficulties faced by launch operators and passengers. Bodu Thakur Farnumago redevelopment has now completed segments between Henveru Ferry Terminal and Male North Harbour. The project includes road expansion by reclaiming part of the lagoon, asphalting, pavements and drainage systems over a 1.145 kilometer area and a parking zone for 500 motorcycles. President Dr. Mohamed Muiz says disputes between regional countries can be resolved through peaceful dialogue. In his Independence Day speech, the president had expressed concern over the lack of progress within South Asian Association for Regional Cooperation, SAARC, and said the Maldives is willing to play a mediating role in restarting the work of the organization. Speaking on PSM's Nation Chat podcast, the president highlighted the government's efforts to strengthen diplomatic ties at the regional level. He said SAARC remains an important platform for rebuilding friendship, cooperation, and dialogue among South Asian countries. He noted the absence of a SAARC summit for more than a decade and reiterated that the Maldives would assist in resuming SAARC activities. The president highlighted former President Mamoun Abdul Gayoom's role in establishing and strengthening SAARC cooperation in the 1980s. He said the Maldives is working towards establishing an environment where countries can work together peacefully through dialogue and friendship. He said countries must work together for the region's peace and stability, and said the Maldives hopes to work with SAARC member states to hold a SAARC summit again soon. SAARC compromises of 8 countries: Maldives, India, Bangladesh, Bhutan, Nepal, Pakistan, Sri Lanka, and Afghanistan. The last SAARC summit was held in 2014, while a planned summit in 2016 was cancelled amid tensions between member countries. President Dr. Mohamed Muiz highlights a series of operational and institutional reforms introduced to strengthen the Maldives' response to human trafficking, while calling for collective vigilance to protect human dignity. In a message marking the World Day Against Trafficking in Persons, President Dr. Muiz called on civil society, employers, law enforcement agencies, and the public to remain vigilant to ensure the country's economic growth, digital and technological advancements, and international connectivity are not exploited to facilitate human trafficking. The president reaffirmed the Maldives' commitment to working with the international community to protect human dignity, freedom, and fundamental rights. He said this year's theme, Trapped Behind the Scam, highlights the evolving nature of human trafficking and the growing misuse of technology by criminal networks, describing it as a major challenge across the region where vulnerable people continue to be exploited and forced into criminal activity through large-scale scam operations. President Dr. Muiz said Maldives, as a country whose economy relies on international partnerships and a diverse workforce, remains committed to protecting the dignity and human rights of every individual within its borders. He highlighted Operation Kurangi as one of the decisive measures taken by his administration to fulfill this responsibility, noting that the operation had significantly reduced the number of unverified work permits and substantially expanded biometric coverage of the foreign workforce. The president said these operational measures have been accompanied by institutional reforms under the Human Trafficking Prevention Act. These include the development of the country's first national action plan on human trafficking and the submission of the first statutory annual report on the Maldives' anti-human trafficking efforts to the parliament. President Dr. Muiz also noted that the government had reconstituted the National Anti-Human Trafficking Coordination Committee at the policy-making level. He added that the Migrant Workers Resource Center and its Migrant Connect portal had been established to provide support to workers facing abuse. The president said the reforms are intended to reduce vulnerabilities, enable those at risk to seek assistance, and strengthen the capacity of institutions to identify exploitation and hold offenders accountable. He added that the Maldives Anti-Human Trafficking Strategic Plan 2026-2029 provides a clear path forward through improved victim identification and protection, stronger investigation and prosecution, and closer cooperation with all stakeholders, including international partners. President Dr. Muiz also also acknowledged that the significant challenges remain despite the progress made and said addressing them requires collective action across sectors and borders. Affirming that human dignity is non-negotiable, he called for a renewed commitment to building a Maldives where institutions act with one voice. Development is accompanied by justice, and every person is treated with dignity and respect. And that's all the news we have for you today. You were on Divahi Rajyaga Adu. Thank you for listening and hope you have a pleasant day.
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